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14: Let's be frank. Australia's immigration system is broken. The numbers are too high and the standards are too low. Albo has brought in a record 1.4 million people in 3.5 years, putting pressure on housing and essential services. Australians can see the country they love changing for the worse. That's why the Coalition has announced a migration policy with Australian values at its heart, putting Australian values first, stopping system abuse and showing a red light to radicals.
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2: Good morning, Alana McIntyre here with the latest. Pauline Hanson is warning the tax changes proposed by the Albanese government are not good for Australians moving forward or for small business. The One Nation leader has told Sky she hasn't seen the legislation yet, but she's working on a big tax shake-up for the next election.
20: I think that we need to overhaul our whole taxation system to make it a fairer system. Those people who work overtime, do their 40 hours a week or 38 hours a week, they're working overtime, they're taxed to the hilt.
2: A cave rescue in Laos has taken an emotional turn with four trapped villagers emerging alive after more than a week underground. Aussie Josh Richards, who is part of the dive team, has told Sunrise they changed the pumping system.
21: Obviously, the pump has drawn down enough water from that sump that the miners have decided that they didn't want to be there anymore. And they've managed to duck themselves out.
2: The United States Secretary of War has singled out Australia during his address at a security summit in Singapore. Pete Hegseth saying Australia is stepping up and that the US appreciates Australia's investment in real combat power. The US, the UK and Australia also announcing a new AUKUS project developing underwater drones. Parts of WA are being smashed by powerful winds this morning thanks to what's called a bombing low. A man has been charged with arson after a house fire northeast of Brisbane, the same property that belonged to murdered teenager Angus Beaumont. And Vivid has axed its drone show nearly a week after a technical malfunction.
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2: The ladder leading Dockers have recorded their 11th straight win. They defeated the Lions in Brisbane by 25 points. Coach Justin Longmuir speaking after beating the reigning champs.
23: They haven't been playing as well as they could.
2: While the Western Bulldogs are on the cusp of the AFL's top six, they recorded a four-point win over Collingwood. The Swans had a 114-point victory over the Tigers, and the Storm claimed victory over the Roosters, 18-4.
24: Anyway, this horse walks into Hooked on Pittsbury, and the lady behind the counter says,
25: "Why the long face?"
24: Anyway, the horse says,
26: "Because I'm hungry."
24: Then the lady says,
25: "Well, you're in luck. We have everything imaginable for all pets."
26: Hey, everyone, come on in. 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
19: Partly cloudy today, then on Monday, showers and a top of 19. Tuesday with showers and a top of 19. And Wednesday, another shower or two, heading up to 18 on Wednesday. 17's the top today. And right now at the Davili's Air Conditioning Weather Station, it's 12.
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0: 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Now that we've given our tech team a heart attack, let's play some new music instead. 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Martin Garrix and Ed Sheeran. 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

0: Gwen Stefani, perfect for a Sunday on Magic 931. And good morning across the Monash Mammoth Markets. Obviously, I wasn't lucky enough to go, but I've got some roast beef instead. I'm gonna spoil you like the royal family do. Baby, take the night off. Got to get your toes tapping with a bit of Budgera for the next 10 minutes. All over Magic 931 and 971 for the Riverlands West.
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1: Good morning and happy Sunday all over the Riverland on Magic 931. Got to bring the mood down, but it's sort of an up and a down because it is new music coming up. But I hit the wall, I just hit the wall. I'm not a problem you can solve. Gracie Abrams with that one after your new sport and weather. Hit the wall. And you should hit up Harvey Norman in Renmark. They're 3 years old and one day today. Maybe they'll have saved you a bit of birthday cake or just drop in store for some savings too. Great fun out there with Zach and Tabby yesterday. They're back from 6 tomorrow morning.
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15: Hi there, Alana McIntyre here with the latest.
3: Protecting vulnerable undersea cables is at the centre of a new AUKUS initiative. Australia, the US and the UK have announced plans to develop autonomous undersea vehicles under the Trilateral Partnership, which could be deployed as early as next year. The technology is designed to strengthen maritime defence. UK Defence Secretary John Healey says AUKUS is the most significant military partnership since NATO.
5: But for too long with AUKUS, we talked too much and delivered too little. That has now changed under our three governments. And as President Trump has said, we're now full steam ahead on AUKUS.
3: A bombing low has hit WA, bringing showers and thunderstorms and damaging winds to parts of Perth and the state southwest. Wind gusts of 109 k's an hour have been recorded around Busselton. The Weather Bureau's Ilana Shani has told the ABC severe conditions will continue today.
6: We are expecting a second pulse of very strong winds to move through the southwest coast later this afternoon and this evening.
3: The parents of teenager Angus Beaumont, who was murdered several years ago, have now lost their home northeast of Brisbane. A 36-year-old's been charged with arson as a domestic violence offence after a home in Clontarf went up in flames. And after several artists pulled out of a government-sponsored concert to celebrate America's 250th birthday, Donald Trump has suggested replacing them with what he's described as the number one attraction anywhere in the world. Himself.
15: Game over. And the winner is the Hot Chooks. 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
3: Well, the Dockers have recorded their 11th straight win, defeating the Lions by 25 points at the Gabba. Brisbane coach Chris Fagan has praised Frio.
16: That they've been able to come here and beat us at our ground, because I don't think they've done that for a long time. They're going really well. They look strong. They're big key forwards. We kicked 11 between them. They're a weapon.
3: The Bulldogs had a four-point win over the Magpies. The Swans beat the Tigers by 114 points at the SCG. Round 12 continues today. The Demons are taking on GWS in Alice Springs.
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1: Partly cloudy today, then on Monday, showers and a top of 19. Tuesday with showers and a top of 19. And Wednesday, another shower or two, heading up to 18 on Wednesday. 17's the top today. And right now at the Nivellis Air Conditioning Weather Station, it's 14.
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0: on Loco with Gnarls Barkley. It's a bit of Rob for Magic 931 this morning. Big nights for Ladies' Days and other footy club festivities. Maybe we'll keep the club bangers coming. Madonna's new one with Sabrina Carpenter is going to spin next around the Riverlands. And as for those football club scores, check in with Lockie Winnell on your local news 6 o'clock tomorrow morning. All part of Zach and Tabby for Harvey Norman Renmark.
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2: 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Just when I was low, feeling short of stable. All the chintz.

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1: 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Kicking it off with Coi Leray and that big one from Sam Fender, all after new sport and weather. We'll see you tomorrow on Magic.
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17: Hi there, Alana McIntyre here with the latest. Pauline Hanson has flagged plans to propose a huge tax overhaul for the election. The One Nation leader saying the Albanese government's plans are not good for Australia moving forward. Hanson has told Sky the government intends to put its tax cuts in with negative gearing and capital gains tax.
18: That concerns me. This is a ploy by the Labor Party that if anyone votes against that package, they're going to advertise at the next election that you voted down tax cuts for Australians. Now, if they put the three together, we cannot vote for it.
17: The Defence Minister has warned the seabed is a battlefield during a speech in Singapore as the US, the UK and Australia announce plans to develop underwater drone technology to protect undersea cables. Richard Marles has called them the arteries of modern civilisation during a speech in Singapore alongside US Secretary of War Pete Hegseth. After being trapped inside a flooded cave in Laos for more than a week, four more men are now free. The men collapsed after surprising rescuers outside the cave. Australian Josh Richards, who is part of the dive team, has told Sunrise they managed to self-rescue.
0: There'd been some changes to the pumping system in the morning to try and draw it down, to try and reduce that water level. And while the pumping is occurring, there's no one in the cave. It's too dangerous to have the pumps running with people in the cave at the same time.
17: And a second burst of wild weather is expected to hit WA today after damaging winds pounded Perth and the state's southwest.
14: Game over. 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
17: The ladder leading Dockers have recorded their 11th straight win. They defeated the Lions in Brisbane by 25 points. Coach Justin Longmuir speaking after beating the reigning champs.
19: They haven't been playing as well as they could.
17: While the Western Bulldogs are on the cusp of the AFL's top six, they've recorded a four-point win over Collingwood. Aniga Swiatek has joined others in urging French Open officials to move advertising signs after several players tripped.
20: Anyway, this horse walks into Hooked on Pittsbury and the lady behind the counter says,
21: "Why the long face?"
20: Anyway, the horse says,
22: "Because I'm hungry."
20: Then the lady says,
21: "Well, you're in luck. We have everything imaginable for all pets."
22: "Hey everyone, come on in, let's eat."
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3: Magic weather. Partly cloudy this afternoon. Tomorrow, partly cloudy. High chance of early showers with a late thunderstorm, 19. Tuesday, partly cloudy. Showers easing. Remaining 19. Today's top 17. Right now at the De Villiers Air Conditioning Weather Station, it's 16 degrees.
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0: The Riverlands, home of the hits, Magic 931 and 971 for your Sunday. Ed Sheeran and Azizam, loving those sounds. We've got the hits for your Sunday. It's Wendy Marie. Hope you made it down to the Auto Street Party in Barmera yesterday. 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Let's keep the hits rolling. David Guetta and Kelly Rowland before two. They performed at the AFL Grand Final a few years ago. The Killers with one of their big hits. Aussie Guy Sebastian in the mix. Next, some 90s reggae sounds from Arrested Development.
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2: Oh, my God, I can't believe it. Thank you so much. I can't even begin to tell you what this is going to do for our family. We, you know, we feel like we work so hard just to make it week to week. And when you're parents and you've got kids, you just want to give them everything. And when you can't, that's really hard. So to win this, it's a dream come true. Thank you. Thank you so much.
1: Thanks to all that entered, and keep it here because we've got even bigger prizes up for grabs very soon. Magic 931.
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1: 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Zach and Tabby for breakfast, all thanks to Harvey Norman Renmark, celebrating their third birthday sale this weekend. Open till 4 today, still time to go in and grab a bargain. Zach and Tabby were down there yesterday. They're back tomorrow morning from 6. On the show, pencil it in. They've got their finger on the pulse with all upcoming Riverland events. Zach's business tip of the week, plus an AFL and RFL sports wrap. Congrats to all of the Riverland footy teams who had a win this weekend. New sport and weather on the way. Then we'll kick off the hour with Alex Warren. Teddy Swim shows up, a bit of Salt and Pepper, plus brand new music from Lady Gaga and Dolce.
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15: 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This is your news. Now,
16: I'm John Fabris. Instead of a mix of old and brand new submarines, Australia will receive all as second hand from America under the AUKUS agreement. In Singapore for a global security meeting, our Defence Minister Richard Miles suggests it saves money.
17: There is the purchase price in respect of each of the submarines. This will be more cost effective in relation to that. The overall cost of the program is about 0.15% of GDP.
16: It's described as a once in 5 year storm with huge waves unfolding in WA, taking out power for thousands, and destructive winds strengthening today from Lancelin to Albany. This camper 50 k's north of Perth telling Nine they'll gauge what to do next.
18: We just keep an eye on it. If it gets up too much, we'll probably head out of here.
16: And century palms that live up to 100 years are flowering in Darwin, signifying the end of their lives. City of Darwin's Mel Brencher telling the ABC it's a special site.
19: All the energy from the palm itself goes into the flowering and the fruiting,
0: and then they're finished.
19: Game over. And the winner is the Hot Chooks. 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
21: Western Bulldogs are snuck home by 4 points over Collingwood at Marvel Stadium. The Dogs moving up to seventh on the AFL table. Coach Luke Beveridge says it builds confidence.
22: For our boys to just hold sway, it just continues to build spirit. Now, you don't get the ones you miss out on back, but it's one that didn't get away, which is really important in our season.
21: Frio flexing its premiership credentials with a 103-78 win over Brisbane. Sydney annihilated Richmond by 114 points. Round 12 action continues in Alice Springs, where the Demons face the Giants. The Storm has upset the Roosters 18-4 in last night's NRL clash at Amy Park. Melbourne wore black armbands in honour of the late Neil Danaher, with coach Craig Bellamy reflecting on his legacy.
23: I used to catch up with him every now and then, and he was just such a great guy and just really passionate about what he was doing and how he was doing it. It's just so sad. Yeah, but he gave one hell of a fight.
21: And the Socceroos kicking off their World Cup warm-up match against Mexico, trailing 1-0 late in the first half. That's Sport. I'm Harrison Preeve.
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27: Magic weather.
1: Partly cloudy this afternoon. Tomorrow, partly cloudy, high chance of early showers with a late thunderstorm 19. Tuesday, partly cloudy, showers easing, remaining 19. Today's top 17. Right now at the Davilli's Air Conditioning Weather Station, it's 17 degrees.
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0: The Riverlands, home of the hits, Magic 931 and 971. Back to the usual shows tomorrow. Zach and Tabby for breakfast. Thanks to Harvey and Norman Renmark celebrating their third birthday here in the Riverland. Open till 4 today. Tomorrow, following Zach and Tabby for breakfast, your non-stop 9, thanks to Ray White Riverland. Then Craig's back on deck. Don't forget your flashback 5 to kick off the arvo. 5 of the best hits from days gone by. Then Rob's in to take you through the rest of your Monday. The weekend's not over yet, and we've got plenty of hits to get on for you. Bruno Mars, Sienna Spiro joining us shortly. Bit of Sergeant Slick next. Tate McRae.
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0: Overlands, home of the hits, Magic 931 and 971. New sport and weather on the way. DJ Cyril's amazing. We'll give a play to a remix he's done of an Ed Sheeran song next hour. Tay Tay with The Glamour, a hit all about a classic US actress. Alex Warren featuring Jelly Roll. 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
2: 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And when you can't, that's really hard. So to win this, it's a dream come true. Thank you. Thank you so much.
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1: 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Now,
12: I'm John Fabris. Australia's to receive all second-hand nuclear submarines from America under AUKUS, a shift from the original combination of old and new. Defence Minister Richard Miles claims it's now cheaper and simpler.
13: We need to place a premium on simplicity. Based on what we were doing, which was two in service and one new submarine, of almost having four classes of submarines operating within our Navy at a point in time.
12: Around 10,000 properties across WA's southwest and Perth Metro lost power due to a storm that saw 120 SES call-outs for roof damage, trees down and flooding. It's tipped to ramp up again this afternoon, bringing destructive winds to 125 k's an hour. And Victoria shifts to half-price public transport tomorrow for the rest of the year and 20% rebates on car regos. The Premier's out promoting the savings.
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6: A reunion awaits in Alice Springs where Melbourne faces former teammate Clayton Oliver in today's clash with the Giants. D's coach Stephen King says they're looking forward to the matchup.
15: They're obviously premiership teammates, a lot of them, and respect him enormously. And even just the way he's going, you know, himself personally, he's been playing at a really high level. So we need a response, not just against Clary, but against their whole midfield group.
6: The Eagles and Essendon to close out round 12 at Optus Stadium. The Socceroos trailing Mexico 2-0 in the second half of their World Cup warm-up match. PSG conquering Arsenal in the Champions League final this morning. The French Giants prevailing 4-3 on penalties.
16: Gabriel fires into the Budapest sky and Paris Saint-Germain are champions again.
6: Finish thanks to Stan Sports. Australia suffered a 5-wicket loss to Pakistan in its opening ODI. The Aussies posting 200. Pakistan chasing down the target in the 42nd over. And Melbourne Mavericks have defeated the Fever 60-57 in their top four showdown in the Super Netball. That's Sport. I'm Harrison Preve.
17: Anyway, this horse walks into Hooked on Pedsbury and the lady behind the counter says,
18: "Why the long face?"
17: Anyway, the horse says,
19: "Because I'm hungry."
17: Then the lady says,
18: "Well, you're in luck. We have everything imaginable for all pets.
19: Hey everyone, come on in, let's eat."
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0: Magic weather. Partly cloudy this afternoon, tomorrow partly cloudy, high chance of early showers with a late thunderstorm 19. Tuesday, partly cloudy, showers easing, remaining 19. Today's top 17. Right now at the De Villiers Air Conditioning Weather Station, it's 17 degrees.
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0: The Riverlands, home of the hits, Magic 931. It's Wendy Marie for your Sunday arvo. Hope your Sunday is going well. I've got myself addicted to TikTok lately. It's a bit of a new thing for me. While you're cooking dinner tonight, keep us on for TikTok trending from 7 tonight, getting you right up to speed with all that's happening and trending on TikTok, followed by Matthew with Ozmade. 9 tonight, 3 hours of Aussie homegrown hits. We do that every Sunday here on Magic. Coldplay still to come. Matchbox 20 not far away. Next, brand new music from Josh Fawaz with his take on an 80s Madonna hit.
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0: 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More news, sport and weather on the way. 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Miles Smith, Red Hot Chili Peppers, Martika with an 80s hit. 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
7: Now.
20: I'm John Fabris. Perth and surrounds are set for even more destructive wild weather this afternoon, where rain, winds and big waves were encountered overnight. Then the Bureau expects states further east to cop it.
21: This low pressure system will move into the Bight, as well as this cold front moving through South Australia and into Victoria, New South Wales and Tasmania through Monday and Tuesday.
20: All nuclear submarines coming to Australia from America will be second-hand in a plan change under AUKUS. Defence Minister Richard Marles explaining having a blend of new and old would have been more complicated.
22: It will mean that the Virginia-class submarines that we are acquiring will all be of the same type, and I cannot overstate the significance of that, both in terms of the submariners who are operating them, but also the people who are working on them.
20: And the public will be shut out from midnight at Brisbane's Victoria Park, where protesters are fighting an Olympic Stadium construction for the 2032 Games. They're vowing to keep protesting outside the site this week.
23: Game over. And the winner is the Hot Chooks. 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
24: GWS backing Clayton Oliver to step up against his former Premiership Demons teammates as AFL action resumes in Alice Springs. Giants coach Adam Kingsley says they're not demanding anything extra from the star midfielder.
25: I think we let him focus on his game, on the way that we want him to play for us. It's not really about what he can tell us about Melbourne. They've probably changed a little bit in personnel, in game style, in coaching.
24: The Eagles and Bombers to wrap up round 12 at Optus Stadium. The Socceroos have suffered a 1-0 defeat to Mexico in their friendly at the Rose Bowl. Australia's star of possession in the first half, conceding a goal in the 28th minute.
26: Delivery with pace again. Good header off the post and in. Well, it's come from a set piece. Matt Ryan has been beaten. It was played in at pace, and the header, I think it's Johan Vasquez.
24: On Paramount Plus, and Daria Katsikina out of the French Open in a straight sets loss to Aryna Sabalenka. Reigning women's champion Coco Gauff upset by Anastasia Potapova in three sets. Francis Tiafoe and Felix Auger-Aliassime progressing to the round of 16 in the men's draw. That's sport. I'm Harrison Freeb.
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0: Magic weather. Partly cloudy for the rest of today. Tomorrow's looking partly cloudy with high chance of early showers and a late thunderstorm. Tuesday, remaining partly cloudy, showers easing 19. Tonight, a low of 8. Tomorrow's top 19. Right now at the Davilli's Air Conditioning Weather Station, it's 17 degrees.
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0: The Riverlands, home of the hits, Magic 931 and 971, Zach and Tabby for breakfast, all thanks to Harvey Norman Renmark, celebrating their third birthday this weekend. 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Aussie in excess before 4, Eminem on the way, Robbie Williams next. It was a smash hit for the Cranberries.
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0: Riverland's home of the hits, Magic 931 and now 971. The hits continue all weekend long. Weekend's not over yet, but Monday is looming. Keep us on for TikTok trending, 7 o'clock tonight, to find out all the latest TikTok trends. There's TikTok for your ears while your eyes are busy. Followed by Matthews in at 9 tonight with Oz May, 3 hours of Aussie homegrown hits to wrap up the weekend. Enjoy the rest of your Sunday. Get some more R&R in. I'll catch you soon. See ya.
1: This is what it sounds like when you tell someone they've just won around-the-world flights and $15,000.
2: Oh, my God, I can't believe it. 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So to win this, it's a dream come true. Thank you. Thank you so much.
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1: 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Now.
18: I'm John Fabris. An AUKUS agreement revisions emerged from a meeting in Singapore where all nuclear submarines supplied to Australia by the US won't be new. Defence Minister Richard Miles calling uniformity across the second-hand subs a positive.
19: This is a very useful financial contribution to the cost of the overall program, but actually at the heart of this is chasing simplicity.
18: Storms packing damaging winds, waves and rain hitting WA today are to press east into other states in the coming days. The Bureau's forecasting SA to be in the firing line tomorrow.
20: That risk persists through southern parts of South Australia into the early hours of Tuesday, but thunderstorms will then continue east, moving into Victoria and New South Wales.
18: And half-price public transport kicks in tomorrow in Victoria, where the Premier's also serving up 20% rebates on car regos.
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22: AFL action underway in Alice Springs, where a last check hits the Giants up by 2 points over the Demons in the second quarter. A fresh start awaits Essendon against West Coast tonight at Optus Stadium. The Bombers playing their first match since Brad Scott sacking caretaker Dean Solomon says it's a fork in the road moment.
23: We can fracture and fall away, and this could be, it feels heavy right now, but it can feel 15 times heavier if we do that, or we come together, we connect, and we drive strongly to the finishing line. So that'll be our major focus. We spoke around some standards that we've identified that we can tidy up.
22: And the Socceroos have gone down to Mexico 1-0 in their World Cup warm-up match at the Rose Bowl. Australia conceding a goal in the 28th minute and couldn't find an equaliser in an improved second half. Harry Suter providing his assessment.
24: Disappointing in the end, obviously, to lose, but there's plenty of positives to take from it. Our second half performance, our last 15 minutes of the first half, after the first drinks break, we changed the press a little bit, went a little bit more man for man, and we got a bit of joy. We had a lot of chances in the second half.
22: They're on Paramount Plus. That's Sport. I'm Harrison Preeve.
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0: Magic weather. Partly cloudy for the rest of today. Tomorrow's looking partly cloudy with high chance of early showers and a late thunderstorm. Tuesday, remaining partly cloudy, showers easing 19. Tonight, a low of 8. Tomorrow's top 19. Right now at the DeVillies Air Conditioning Weather Station, it's 17 degrees.
27: Wind the windows down, turn the volume up. I love it.

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1: 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I just want y'all to know that. 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
18: Let's be frank. Australia's immigration system is broken. The numbers are too high and the standards are too low. Albo has brought in a record 1.4 million people in 3.5 years, putting pressure on housing and essential services. Australians can see the country they love changing for the worse. That's why the Coalition has announced a migration policy with Australian values at its heart. Putting Australian values first stopping system abuse and showing a red light to radicals.
19: 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Riverview Road, Murray Bridge.
20: Anyway, this horse walks into Hooked on Pedsbury and the lady behind the counter says,
21: "Why the long face?"
20: Anyway, the horse says,
22: "Because I'm hungry."
20: Then the lady says,
21: "Well, you're in luck. We have everything imaginable for all pets."
22: Hey everyone, come on in. 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
16: 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We can't let this happen. 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
3: I'm John Fabris. Ferocious bouts of weather pounding WA southwest, including Perth, are to penetrate other states. The Bureau forecasting SA's next.
21: With the risk of severe thunderstorms and damaging winds through southern parts of South Australia tomorrow, including through Adelaide.
3: Victoria, Tasmania and New South Wales to follow suit. Instead of a mix of old and brand new submarines, Australia will receive all as second hand from the US under the AUKUS agreement. In Singapore for a global security meeting, our Defence Minister Richard Miles indicating it'll be cheaper.
22: There is the purchase price in respect of each of the submarines. This will be more cost effective in relation to that. The overall cost of the program is about 0.15% of GDP.
3: And Victoria shifts to half price public transport tomorrow for the rest of the year and 20% rebates on car regos. The Premier's out promoting the savings.
23: It's a way that we can help at a time when we know that household budgets are feeling the pressure.
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25: The Giants leading the Demons by 12 points in the third term of a sizzling AFL encounter in Alice Springs. GWS had its 25-point lead cut to just 2 goals by the break. Finn Callaghan telling 7 they need to regroup.
26: It's frustrating to let two goals go late, but yeah, it's definitely a hot contest. It's work rate battle, so we just need to make sure we're really running hard, get to contest that number and winning ground ball, get it forward.
25: The Eagles and Bombers to wrap up round 12 tonight in Perth. Mexico has notched a 1-0 win over the Socceroos in their World Cup warm-up match at the Rose Bowl. Australia struggling for possession in the first half and conceded in the 28th minute before threatening to equalise after the break. Harry Suter relishing his first game in the green and gold since 2024.
27: Obviously been here for kind of almost a month now, so just for the climate fine, but listen, it's always an honour to go on the shirt, and honestly I've missed it so much. Seeing the boys perform well, see this group creating something, I just wanted to be a part of it.
25: On Paramount Plus, and San Antonio is through to the NBA Championship, defeating OKC Thunder 111-103 in Game 7 of their Conference Final. That's sport. I'm Harrison Preeb.
7: Anyway, this horse walks into Hooked on Pittsbury and the lady behind the counter says,
28: "Why the long face?"
7: Anyway, the horse says,
29: "Because I'm hungry."
7: Then the lady says,
28: "Well, you're in luck. We have everything imaginable for all pets."
29: Hey everyone, come on in. 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
32: Partly cloudy for the rest of today. Tomorrow's looking partly cloudy with high chance of early showers and a late thunderstorm. Tuesday, remaining partly cloudy, showers easing 19. Tonight, a low of 8. Tomorrow's top 19. Right now at the De Villiers Air Conditioning Weather Station, it's 16 degrees.
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1: Ladies and gents, this is the moment you've waited for. You've been searching in the dark, sweat soaking through the floor. And buried in your bones, there's an ache that you can't ignore.

0: This is what it sounds like when you tell someone they've just won around the world flights and $15,000.
1: Oh my God, I can't believe it. Thank you so much. I can't even begin to tell you what this is going to do for our family. We, you know, we feel like we work so hard just to make it week to week. And when you're parents and you've got kids, you just want to give them everything. And when you can't, that's really hard. So to win this, it's a dream come true. Thank you. Thank you so much.
0: To all that entered, and keep it here because we've got even bigger prizes up for grabs very soon. Magic 931.
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0: now.
1: I'm John Fabris. All nuclear submarines coming to Australia from America will be second-hand in a plan change under AUKUS. Defence Minister Richard Miles explaining having a blend of new and old would have been more complicated.
2: It will mean that the Virginia-class submarines that we are acquiring will all be of the same type, and I cannot overstate the significance of that, both in terms of the submariners who are operating them, but also the people who are working on them.
1: Perth and surrounds are to take even more destructive wild weather this evening, where rain, winds and big waves were encountered overnight. Then the Bureau expects states further east to be hit.
3: This low pressure system will move into the Bight, as well as this cold front moving through South Australia and into Victoria, New South Wales and Tasmania through Monday and Tuesday.
1: And the public will be shut out from midnight at Brisbane's Victoria Park, where protesters are fighting an Olympic Stadium construction for the 2032 Games. They're vowing to keep protesting outside the site this week.
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26: Full-time in the AFL in Alice Springs, where the Giants have defeated the Demons 119-70. A new chapter begins for Essendon tonight against West Coast at Optus Stadium. It's the Bombers' first outing since parting ways with Brad Scott. Interim coach Dean Solomon says a road trip could help unite the squad.
27: Jump on the plane together, get over there, connect, enjoy each other's company, and we're going to confront a side that's in reasonable form. The last 3 weeks have been pretty impressive, West Coast. They're building nicely, so we know what's coming. We know what we're going to walk into.
26: The Socceroos have suffered a 1-0 defeat to Mexico in their World Cup warm-up match. The round of 16 begins at the French Open. Alexander Zverev and Casper Ruud among those lining up in the men's. Alina Svitolina and Mira Andreeva taking to the court overnight in the women's draw. The Aussie men's and women's squads to feature in the semi-finals at the Rugby Sevens in Spain. In Super Netball, the Thunderbirds have defeated the Vixens 61-42. Jack Miller launches from 17th at tonight's MotoGP in Italy. And San Antonio Spurs have advanced in the NBA Championship Series against the New York Knicks. That's sport. I'm Harrison Preve.
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34: Partly cloudy for the rest of today. Tomorrow's looking partly cloudy with high chance of early showers and a late thunderstorm. Tuesday, remaining partly cloudy, showers easing 19. Tonight, a low of 8. Tomorrow's top 19. Right now at the De Villiers Air Conditioning Weather Station, it's 12 degrees.
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12: This is True Crime Tonight. I'm your host, Michelle Laurie. I'm here with my producers, Matthew Tankard and Ruby Bartzis. And every Sunday night from 6 till 7, we'll bring you our true crime book and documentary recommendations. We'll chat with listeners and interview some of the biggest faces in true crime. This is a true crime show, so it's not suitable for children. Coming up later this hour, we'll talk to Nancy Grace about the disappearance of Nancy Guthrie. But up next, we hear from a listener.
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0: That's a tough question. I believe the abductor knew her patterns, knew her traffic patterns, knew her routine, and was most likely watching her home and had staked out her home for quite a while in advance. So to that extent, knew her. I believe it's entirely possible that the kidnapper was somehow connected to her, not the family, not her immediate circle, such as the granny nannies, but possibly someone connected to them. Someone not within her tight circle, but on the fringe. It doesn't always have to be the son or the daughter. It could be the delivery person. It could be the black sheep, son, grandson, nephew of one of the granny nannies. It could be the pool repair, the lawn maintenance or landscape, son, cousin, nephew that knew Nancy Guthrie lived there. So while it seems like it would be a lot of people to investigate, it's really not. It's under 50 easily.
1: So do you think this kidnapping was carried out by Porch Guy alone?
0: I definitely think there were at least two people involved in Nancy Guthrie's kidnap. When you watch the Porch Guy, he seems to be looking off to one side as if he's communicating with someone. And not only that, Savannah Guthrie stated that she believes two of the ransom notes were real. And I do not believe the idiot on the front porch trying to put foliage over the door cam could have written an elaborate ransom note that still has evaded authorities. The two do not mesh. Somebody had to have more brains than he did.
1: Do you believe this mystery will ever be solved, Nancy?
0: I absolutely believe the Nancy Guthrie disappearance will be solved. Not only do I believe it, I pray that it be true. I think it will be true.
1: Nancy, why are you so passionate about this case?
0: Number one, why wouldn't I? Doesn't everybody have a mother and a grandmother? I do. They raised me, both of them, my grandmother and my mother. Worked long, hard hours and then took care of me. Miss Guthrie is a wonderful woman. Savannah, her daughter, is a longtime friend of mine. We worked together at Court TV, and she is just as she appears on the Today Show. Genuine, kind, caring, and also very smart. She is a lawyer by trade. I would challenge anyone not to care about Mrs. Guthrie's case. I think it's impossible. It's hard to look at Miss Guthrie's picture and not care about her the way anyone would care about their mother or grandmother. And what is more ruthless, other than possibly kidnapping a child? Kidnapping a granny that can't even walk 50 yards, and most likely beating her in the face at the front porch and making her bleed. I want them caught, and I want them brought to justice.
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3: This is True Crime Tonight with Michelle Laurie. This is what it sounds like when you tell someone they've just won around-the-world flights and $15,000.
4: Oh, my God, I can't believe it. Thank you so much. I can't even begin to tell you what this is going to do for our family. We, you know, we feel like we work so hard just to make it week to week. And when you're parents and you've got kids, you just want to give them everything. And when you can't, that's really hard. So to win this, it's a dream come true. Thank you. Thank you so much.
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12: Magic weather. Partly cloudy for the rest of today. Tomorrow's looking partly cloudy with high chance of early showers and a late thunderstorm. Tuesday, remaining partly cloudy, showers easing 19. Tonight, a low of 8. Tomorrow's top 19. Right now at the Davilli's Air Conditioning Weather Station, it's 11 degrees.
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13: Hey, this is Ula on TikTok Trending. Your resident pop girlie, Martin Garrix and Ed Sheeran, have finally released a song together. Fans are going crazy because they're reminiscing on the old days. Apparently, the two met back in 2014 following a night out in Amsterdam. And 12 years later, we finally have this collab. It's called Repeat It. It's a great track. We're going to listen to it right now.

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1: Hey, this is Ulla on TikTok Trending, where we talk about all the hottest moments that are popping up on my feed and the best songs that are going viral. I have to talk about the Chemical Brothers' Go. It has just been used in Netflix's latest movie, Apex, and it is going crazy viral. Users are lip-syncing a little audio taken from the movie that transitions into the song. It's a bit creepy. I don't know how else to explain it, but I'm obsessed. And I'm also obsessed with this song. I'm glad it's having a comeback.

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13: Magic weather.
14: Partly cloudy for the rest of today. Tomorrow's looking partly cloudy with high chance of early showers and a late thunderstorm. Tuesday, remaining partly cloudy, showers easing 19. Tonight, a low of 8. Tomorrow's top 19. Right now, at the Davillers Air Conditioning Weather Station, it's 12 degrees.
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8: Magic weather. Partly cloudy for the rest of today. Tomorrow's looking partly cloudy with high chance of early showers and a late thunderstorm. Tuesday, remaining partly cloudy, showers easing 19. Tonight, a low of 8. Tomorrow's top 19. Right now at the Davillers Air Conditioning Weather Station, it's 12 degrees.
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0: is what it sounds like when you tell someone they've just won around the world flights and $15,000.
1: Oh my God, I can't believe it. Thank you so much. I can't even begin to tell you what this is going to do for our family. We, you know, we feel like we work so hard just to make it week to week. And when you're parents and you've got kids, you just want to give them everything. And when you can't, that's really hard. So to win this, it's a dream come true. Thank you. Thank you so much.
0: 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Magic 931.
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7: Magic weather.
8: Partly cloudy for the rest of today. Tomorrow's looking partly cloudy with high chance of early showers and a late thunderstorm. Tuesday, remaining partly cloudy, showers easing 19. Tonight, a low of 8. Tomorrow's top 19. Right now at the Davillies Air Conditioning Weather Station, it's 12 degrees.
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4: Magic weather. Partly cloudy for the rest of today. Tomorrow's looking partly cloudy with high chance of early showers and a late thunderstorm. Tuesday, remaining partly cloudy, showers easing 19. Tonight, a low of 8. Tomorrow's top 19. Right now, at the DeVillers Air Conditioning Weather Station, it's 11 degrees.
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8: Have you heard about the sunrise swing banana or the morning stroll banana? 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

0: is what it sounds like when you tell someone they've just won around the world flights and $15,000.
1: Oh my God, I can't believe it. Thank you so much. I can't even begin to tell you what this is going to do for our family. We, you know, we feel like we work so hard just to make it week to week. And when you're parents and you've got kids, you just want to give them everything. 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Thank you. Thank you so much.
0: To all that entered, and keep it here because we've got even bigger prizes up for grabs very soon. Magic 931.
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8: Magic weather. Partly cloudy, high chance of early showers and a late thunderstorm today. Tomorrow, partly cloudy, showers easing, 19. This morning, a low of 8. Today's top, 19. Right now, at the DeVillies Air Conditioning Weather Station, it's 12 degrees.
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6: Let's be frank. Australia's immigration system is broken. The numbers are too high and the standards are too low. Albo has brought in a record 1.4 million people in 3.5 years, putting pressure on housing and essential services. Australians can see the country they love changing for the worse. That's why the Coalition has announced a migration policy with Australian values at its heart, putting Australian values first, stopping system abuse, and showing a red light to radicals.
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8: Magic weather. Partly cloudy, high chance of early showers and a late thunderstorm today. Tomorrow, partly cloudy, showers easing, 19. This morning, a low of 8. Today's top 19. Right now, the Davilli's Air Conditioning Weather Station, it's 12 degrees.
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0: CBD oil. Are we talking about compulsory third-party insurance, the 90s band, or cannabis oil? What are we talking
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0: All three.
1: 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It's all in. I'm listening to that. Yeah. I'm on the cannabis and I'm driving.
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12: Magic weather. Partly cloudy, high chance of early showers and a late thunderstorm today. Tomorrow, partly cloudy, showers easing, 19. This morning, a low of 8. Today's top 19. Right now at the DeVille's Air Conditioning Weather Station, it's 11 degrees.
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4: Magic weather. Partly cloudy, high chance of early showers and a late thunderstorm today. Tomorrow, partly cloudy, showers easing, 19. This morning, a low of 8. Today's top, 19. Right now at the De Villiers Air Conditioning Weather Station, it's 8 degrees.
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9: Magic weather. Partly cloudy, high chance of early showers and a late thunderstorm today. Tomorrow, partly cloudy, showers easing, 19. This morning, a low of 8. Today's top 19. Right now at the De Villiers Air Conditioning Weather Station, it's 9 degrees.
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6: Partly cloudy, high chance of early showers and a late thunderstorm today. Tomorrow, partly cloudy, showers easing, 19. This morning, a low of 8. Today's top 19. Right now at the De Villiers Air Conditioning Weather Station, it's 9 degrees.

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2: 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Why am I not invited to any of the meetings?
1: I'll give you a clue. It's a male celebrity rumoured to be the next James Bond.
2: Tom Holland.
1: Nah, a bit older than that. He likes to DJ, actually, as a side gig.
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3: 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Elba is James Bond?
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2: Oh, Idris, maybe you can DJ the show.
4: 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Come on, dude. Don't do that to me. What are you doing? What are you doing?
2: It's Will and Woody, starring Idris Elba, this afternoon.
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14: 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You could so easily ruin your own life or the life of someone else. So don't get behind the wheel after drinking. Ever. It's not worth a gamble.
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13: Partly cloudy, high chance of early showers and a late thunderstorm today. Tomorrow, partly cloudy, showers easing, 19. This morning, a low of 8. Today's top 19. Right now, the Davillies Air Conditioning Weather Station, it's 9 degrees.
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2: 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Now.
4: With the latest, I'm Lockie Winnell. Tenders for wastewater system upgrades have been called for by the Loxton Wakery Council. The works hope to boost the network potential to allow an additional 628 domestic connections and trade wastewater in the Wakery area, while Loxton's upgrades are looking to allow for unrestricted use of wastewater and reduce flooding near the showgrounds and sporting fields. Further details on the projects can be found via the Council's website. A new report reveals students from regional and remote schools are sitting behind their city counterparts when it comes to information and communication technology literacy. Latest findings from the National Assessment Program reveal only 50% of Year 6 students achieved a proficient standard last year, which is down from 55% recorded in 2022. Just over a third of Year 10 students attained a proficient standard last year, which is the lowest level since the assessment program began in 2005. Stephen Ganeel from the Australian Curriculum Assessment and Reporting Authority says the results were generally lower for students outside the major cities.
5: As with other national assessments, these results continue to highlight the educational disparity of some students from regional and rural areas. Students from schools in major cities generally outperform those in regional and remote schools. And given the fast-paced, ever-changing nature of technology in today's world, it's really vital that we make sure all Australian students, wherever they live, are equipped with the knowledge and skills they need in ICT literacy to thrive at school and beyond.
4: Turning to sport, in the close season, Riverland footy has lifted a notch once again. Barmer Monash handed Wakery their first defeat for the year after a come-from-behind win at the Lakeside. The Roos trailed at half-time by a goal. However, a third-quarter goal fest from the Roos saw them up by 24 points at three-quarter time. Final scores, Barmer Monash 10-6-66 to Wakery's 5-6-36. While at Berry, it was cause for celebration after the Demons broke through for their first win, 9-8-62 to Renmark's 8-4-52. And at Loxton North, it was the Panthers that prevailed, 5-9-39 to Loxton, 3-5-29. Now you're up to date. I'm Lockie Binnell.
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7: Morning, I'm Phoebe Humphrey. Millennials say they would rather vote for One Nation than Labor or the Greens, according to the latest Redbridge poll. Pauline Hanson's party has overtaken Labor with 31% of the primary vote compared to Labor's 28. Primary support for the government falling 3 points since handing down the budget. A three-year-old boy has died in a house fire in Melbourne. A man was also seriously injured in the blaze at Werribee, with an e-bike outside believed to be the cause. One of the so-called ISIS brides who has been charged with terror offences is expected to apply for bail today. The 34-year-old was charged last week after returning to Australia more than 8 months ago. And work on Brisbane's Olympic Stadium begins today, with Victoria Park now closed to the public, with protesters moved on from the site. Queensland Deputy Premier Jared Blay says their tents have been removed as a matter of safety.
8: The reality is it's going to be a construction site, and you can't have people protesting and living in tents in a construction site.

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2: In sport, the Panthers have snapped the Warriors' six-game winning streak at CommBank Stadium. Penrith were without Origin stars Nathan Cleary, Isaiah Yeo and Brian To'o, but managed to score a late try to win 20-18.
3: Yeah, it was a great win. It was a really good game, good high-quality game. Yeah, stoked.
2: Panthers coach Ivan Cleary there. And the Eagles are enjoying their best start to an AFL season in 5 years, notching up their fourth win in 2026. West Coast downing the Bombers by 30 points in Perth. That's the latest news and sport.
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6: Good morning. Showers across the Riverland today. Tomorrow, 19 and showers. Wednesday, 16 and showers. And Thursday, showers and 16. Today, a max of 19 degrees. And right now, at the Villiers Air Conditioning Weather Station, it's 10.
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7: Good morning.
6: Good morning. What a stacked weekend we had.
7: I know.
6: In Riverland.
7: I know. I'm exhausted.
6: So much happening. Had the RFL. We had the Riverland Street Auto Party.
7: Yes, the Monash Mammoth Market.
6: So much going on.
7: And of course, we're at Harvey Norman on Saturday celebrating their third birthday.
6: Exactly. But now we're here on a Monday. And what have we got planned for the show today, Tabby?
7: So today we have to announce our winner for Around the World and 15K. We've been getting all of your entries in, finding out where you would go with an Around the World ticket for two plus $15,000 in spending money. Someone has snatched up that prize and we have to share with you who it is.
6: I'm going
7: to
6: give you a business tip, but it's a little bit different. I'm going to tell you I'm going to buy a car fleet purchase and we're going to talk about the deals of that.
7: Okay, interesting. Really keen to learn about that. I've always been interested in becoming a car fleet salesman.
6: Of course.
7: You're on Magic 931. Hope you're having a beautiful start to your week. We're here thanks to Harvey Norman Redmark at 6 past 6. Riverland's home of the hits.

0: 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Zach, something happened to me last night. Not last night, Saturday night. Who cares? That I don't think anyone has witnessed since the mid-2010s.
1: Oh, right.
0: This,
1: that long.
0: It scared me a little, but it really took me back in time. I can't wait to tell you what happened because I think it might inspire a whole new generation of doing these little pranks, harmless little pranks. Tell you what it is up next. You're on Magic.

0: Zach and Tabby on Magic 931. Hope you're having a beautiful Monday morning. Zach, something happened to me on Saturday night which gave me a little bit of a fright.
1: Oh, what happened now?
0: I was laying in bed, peaceful, had my cat on my lap, and all of the sudden I hear at my front door.
1: Sorry, I'm just going to get the door.
0: No.
1: Oh, was that you?
0: Don't be ridiculous. I hear this banging on my front door. It's like 11 o'clock at night. So it scares the living bejeebers out of me. And then I hear laughter in the street, followed by running away, and realised I've been ding-dong-dashed.
1: Oh, goodness gracious me.
0: What a throwback in time. Did you used to do this when you were younger?
1: No, I never had any houses around me when I was that age. So, yeah.
0: When I used to live in like this kind of gated community, I guess, like without the gates, and we used to knock on people's doors, but you used to have to knock on the door or ring the doorbell and then wait 5 seconds before you ran away.
1: Okay.
0: So my advice to these young kids who decided to approach my door in the middle of the night, 11 p.m., is that you don't run away immediately, because it was quite funny. I just heard the banging on the door, and normally I'd be quite scared about that. But hearing running footsteps immediately made me realise this is just a bunch of street youths.
1: It could have been worse, though. They could have done the old doggy do on fire thing. Like,
0: you know, I did the next morning open my front door very, very carefully and look all around, because I'm like, these kids of Barry, I don't know what they're leaving on my front door. But it was just a bit of harmless ding-dong dashing. And you know what? I think the social media ban is working, because I haven't experienced this since iPads came into the sales market.
1: The future is bright.
0: The future, that's exactly right. Bring back ding dong dashing. This is
2: Australia. More Aussie than wearing your cozy because you ran out of undies. Oh no, wait, is that just lazy? Either way, Ausmade is the place to hear fair dinkum Aussie music.

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26: It's the 1st of June, a pinch and a punch for the first day of the month, Tabby. No returns,
27: I'm
26: sorry.
27: I'm coming over that side of the desk, for you.
26: No, you're not. But what also happens on the 1st of June, it's actually the birthday of God.
27: Oh,
26: yep.
27: Yeah,
26: he turns 89 today. You'll find out who this is next on Magic.
27: I thought that was Christmas Day.
26: No.

0: Bare Naked Ladies on the Riverlands Home of the Hits, Magic 931. You are Zach and Tabby.
1: On this day, the 1st of June.
0: I miss May.
1: Yeah, I know already. May we miss May.
0: Yes.
1: For the Bare Naked Ladies, actually, it's a Wear Something Nice Day.
0: Wear something nice.
1: Yeah.
0: What's that got to do with the Bare Naked Ladies?
1: Well, they should be, you know, wearing something nice instead of...
0: Wearing nothing at all.
1: Exactly. And also, what is your favourite dinosaur,
0: Tabby? I like the T-Rex because he's got little arms.
1: Yeah. What I want to know, that would be struggling because, like, imagine if, like itchy.
0: You wouldn't be able to do my job with tiny little arms.
1: No, you wouldn't be able to.
0: You can't panel operate.
1: I like the ones that fly. They're cool.
0: The pterodactyls.
1: Yes.
0: Why are we talking dinosaurs?
1: Because it's Dinosaur Day today as well.
0: Oh, incredible. Yes. I love that. I love that. Some birthdays that we're celebrating today. Tom Holland, Spider-Man, 30 years old today. Heidi Klum, she's married to Seal.
1: Yes.
0: And she does all the best Halloween costumes. She turns 53 years old today. Alanis Morissette has her birthday. 52 candles on that cake.
1: I always wanted to know what was in her other pocket, you know?
0: Yeah, one hand in her pocket and then what else?
1: Yeah.
0: What else is there? And Marilyn Monroe would have been her birthday today.
2: Happy birthday, Mr. President. Happy birthday to you.
1: That was beautiful, wasn't it?
0: Total icon.
1: That's
0: and then
1: right.
0: Finally, turning 89 years old today, Morgan Freeman.
1: Yeah, so he played God in Bruce Almighty and Evan Almighty.
0: Yes. I do remember now.
1: Yeah, that random janitor.
0: Yes.
1: But I think it's a perfect role for someone like Morgan Freeman to play, by the way.
0: Morgan Freeman didn't start acting until his late 50s.
1: I love that.
0: Yeah.
1: Like, and, yeah, very much the same as Jack Nicholson as well. Very much the same.
0: Never too late.
1: Events. In at 12:15, because I love old school events.
0: Oh, my gosh.
1: Peking, a city of over 1 million people, fell to the Mongols under Genghis Khan.
0: Mm.
1: And they looted it for a month after that. So
0: wow. Times were crazy back in 1512.
1: In 1947, the Doomsday Clock first appeared on the cover of the Bulletin of the Atomic Scientist.
0: Cool.
1: It was initially set at 7 minutes till midnight. I reckon it's about 5 seconds till midnight now.
0: Oh, wow,
1: we're
0: scary.
1: We're on our way out. And this one here, Cody Simpson, he released this song in 2010.
0: I'm the expert on this subject.
1: 13.
0: Yeah, this was his first track, and it was with Flo Rida.
1: How did he manage that?
0: I have no idea. I think they were trying to get the Australian Justin Bieber happening.
1: Yeah, right.
0: And that's what happened on this day, the 1st of June. You're on Magic.

0: Magic 931 from 2006, Sneaky Sound System. You were Zach and Tabby this morning.
1: That was before Area 51, all that controversy, so they were allowed to talk about it then.
0: Totally, totally. Hey, we got to get into the 6:30 headlines with Lockie Winnell, and then we're talking AFL that happened over the weekend. Hope you're having a great Monday.
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3: With the latest, I'm Lockie Winnell. The first day of winter could see some wild weather hit the Riverland. A severe weather warning for damaging winds is current for many areas of the state, including the Riverland. The Bureau say there's a high chance of rain today, together with a chance of a thunderstorm. Last month, Renmark recorded its highest ever rainfall total for May, set at 124.8 millimetres. As council budget consultation continues, further unpacking of Renmark Paringa's draft budget shows rate increases for some property types. Of the total forecasted rate income, residential rates will add a further 9% to Renmark Paringa's total, while vacant land will rake in an additional 24%. Averaged out, that's an additional $378 per property for vacant land. In total, rates for Renmark Paringa are forecast to bring in $10.8 million, up from $10.2 million last year. Consultation is now open through to the 19th of June. The Local Landscape Board is calling for locals to help track frog populations this week. The annual frog census takes place, with locals able to record frog calls via the Frog Spotter app. Contributions will help scientists understand how frog calls change throughout the seasons and provide insights into their distribution, habitat and breeding. Further information can be found via the Murraylands and Riverland Landscape Board. Turning to sport, Loxton North have claimed an impressive win in A1 Riverland Netball. Played Friday, Loxton led early. However, a strong third quarter from Loxton North saw them hold on for a thrilling one-goal win, 43-42. Friday's other game saw Berry defeat Renmark 52-47. Now you're up to date. I'm Lockie Whittle.
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5: Morning, I'm Phoebe Humphrey. Voters continue to punish Labor in the wake of its controversial budget, with today's Redbridge poll showing One Nation Now leads both the ALP and the Coalition on primary votes. Primary support for the government has fallen 3% since the budget and its housing tax reforms. Meantime, the housing market is beginning to flatline. New data from Cotality shows the market losing momentum in May as higher interest rates and tax changes weigh on demand. Sydney and Melbourne led the weakness, with dwelling values falling by 0.9 and 0.8% respectively. Work begins today on Brisbane's Olympic Stadium. Victoria Park is now closed to the public, despite protesters saying it will impact Aboriginal land and green space. Two cultural heritage protection applications relating to works there have been rejected. And the SES has been inundated with more than 500 calls for help as a powerful storm continues to batter the southwest of WA, with almost 30,000 losing power. Elsewhere, weather warnings are also in place in Victoria and South Australia.
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5: In sport, Essendon remain at the bottom of the ladder after a 30-point loss to West Coast. It was the Bombers' first game under interim coach Dean Solomon following the sacking of Brad Scott. He admits the club's injury list took its toll.
6: Well, I think we had, of our seven leaders, we had one of our leaders out there today. We're just going to use this, just use it as an education piece, but we want to hit the ground, hit the finishing line running.
5: And Penrith has ended the Warriors' winning streak. Earlier, the Raiders knocked off the Cowboys while the Dragons shocked the Broncos. That's the latest news in sport.
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1: Showers all across Riverland today. Tomorrow, 19 and showers. Wednesday, showers and 16. And Thursday, also 16 and showers. Today, a max of 19 degrees. And right now, at the Villiers Air Conditioning Weather Station, it's 10.
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0: In the next half hour, we got to talk AFL. Zachary?
1: Yeah, there's a lot happening. I think it's a bit weird that both Crows and Power had the bye this week. It should always be just one.
0: I know.
1: And
0: we did miss out.
1: Yeah.
0: Oh, well, it gave us more time to focus on the RFL.
1: Exactly.
0: Which we're going to talk about in the next hour or so.
1: Yeah.
0: Right now, let's get some music on. Bit of Lost Frequencies, The Temper Trap. You're on Magic. I'm over.

0: Good morning. You're on Magic 931 with Zach and Tabby. It's the 1st of June.
1: We are up to round 12 of the AFL season.
0: Nice.
1: A lot happening. The main one that we need to talk about was Friday night, Geelong versus Carlton. Carlton won again.
0: Three in a row.
1: They've got a very good record against Geelong, surprisingly. They've won three out of their last four. So I did predict that to happen. But what? Tell me about this controversy.
0: Yeah, even I'm aware of this. One of the Geelong players, I'm going to be terrible at describing this.
1: Of course.
0: Basically, they're trying to figure out if it was a goal or not because the ball bounced off of his shin and through the goals, which technically below the knee, in between the goals, should be a goal, right?
1: This is true. However, I'm looking at it now and it looks like a little bit of the foot is over the line, yet the shin isn't. So I could technically call that a point.
0: Mm.
1: And also, the goal umpire is David Roden. He's been like the best goal umpire the last few years.
0: Yeah.
1: I think he knows. He used to play AFL as well.
0: Did they not do like a score review on that one and get the cameras and things going?
1: I think they did the score review and they said it was inconclusive and that's umpire's call.
0: Yep, fair enough. It has to just be a goal in that case. A point in that case. Another game that I think we should definitely talk about is the Sydney Swans up against Richmond. Poor Richmond.
1: Yeah, this was expected. 114-point win to Sydney. Charlie Curnow, 8 goals.
0: Yeah, he's doing really well for the Sydney Swans at the moment.
1: Absolutely amazing. And another one, Fremantle defeated Brisbane.
0: Mm.
1: So this really signifies Fremantle as a premiership favourite.
0: Mm.
1: This was in Brisbane as well, a 25-point win for them. They have a stacked forward line. They're really looking forward to seeing how the year pans for them. I really hope they haven't peaked too early because they actually deserve some success. It's been 31 years.
0: Yeah, Freo is becoming one of my favourite teams to watch. And then I guess if we want to touch on one more game before we head out of here.
1: Yes. Would obviously be Essendon West Coast. Now, that 30-point margin there, that is very nice for Essendon because of the fact that it probably would have been about 50-60, but Essendon caught up in the last quarter. They played terribly. It does not look like they're going to have any benefits having a new coach. They do have a lot of injuries, but it's going to be a long year for Essendon, unfortunately.
0: Yeah, checking out the ladder. Essendon on the bottom, Port Adelaide sitting at 16, and Freo at the top of the ladder. That is your AFL recap of the week. It's magic.

0: 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I need some help, Tabby. Like, I haven't got my phone. 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Cheers. My phone's gone flat, and I need to find out what the cheapest prices are of diesel and petrol in the Riverland.
1: Okay, sure. No worries. We'll let you know what that is with Fuel Watch in the next few minutes.
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18: In the next hour, Zach, we're going to be discussing some of the things we learnt from meeting some ex-Crows players over the weekend. 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
18: 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We'll talk about that very shortly. Right now, it's Somba 10 to 7.

0: Classic 931, you with Zach and Tabby. 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
1: It's finally over the wait. No word of a liar. The import taste are coming at 12:30. They're going
0: to
1: be there.
0: Yep, 90-minute show. It's your last chance to get your tickets. And don't forget, if you are buying online, you can use the code MAGIC931 for 10% off. 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It's Magic 931.
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2: Got new sport and weather on its way. And after that, we have the massive dodgy business tip of the week. It's a little bit of a comparison to a little bit of a deal that Australia has hit with other countries.
1: Okay.
2: But I'm going to do a little bit of a car fleet comparison.
1: Sure. 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You're on Magic.
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5: 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Now,
7: with the latest, I'm Lockie Winnell. River Murray flows into South Australia, sitting around 3 gigalitres a day and expected to stay steady throughout the week. The Department for Environment and Water say that flows over Lock 1 are slightly lower, forecast ease back to around 2.5 gigalitres a day. Authorities have warned, however, that river levels may fluctuate more than usual, with flows now largely made up of entitlement flow following the end of major environmental water releases. A men's table dinner event is coming to the Riverland later this month. The special entree session will be held at the Big River Tavern in Berry on the 22nd of June. With the event designed to reduce isolation, build resilience and create structured opportunities for connection in communities. Preventative Health SA has partnered with the Men's Table organisation to run events this year in the Riverland, along with other regional areas facing higher levels of social and economic stress. Locals interested can learn more via the menstable.org. Turning to sport, Riverland football after six rounds shows any side could be a contender. Barmer Monash handed Wakery their first loss, with the Roos lighting up the third quarter, putting away six goals to Wakery's one. Final scores read Barmer Monash 10-6-66 to Wakery's 5-6-36. At Berry, the Demons got their first win after recent narrow losses. Scoreboard 9-8-62 to Renmark's 8-4-52. And at Loxton North, a low-scoring scrap between rivals Loxton and Loxton North saw the Panthers prevail 5-9-39 to Loxton's 3-5-23. Now you're up to date. I'm Lockie Winnell.
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8: Morning, I'm Phoebe Humphrey. Barnaby Joyce says he's not surprised by the latest poll, which shows One Nation is the most popular political party in Australia. The latest Redbridge poll revealing the party's primary vote has risen to 31% ahead of Labor on 28%. The coalition sits on 20. Barnaby telling Seven it's clear Aussies are fed up with the current government.
9: The issue is that people are suffering from the cost of living because of the insane desire to change the weather, incremental environmental laws, the fact that people can't afford a house.
8: The Defence Force has updated recruitment rules allowing trans and non-binary applicants to complete fitness testing. News Corp reports documents obtained under Freedom of Information laws also reveal those identifying as non-binary are currently unable to take part in AUKUS submarine training programs due to the US military policies. Victoria's free public transport period is officially over, but fares are half price for the rest of the year, and hundreds have been arrested in Paris after violent clashes following Paris Saint-Germain's Champions League win.
5: Game over, and the winner is the Hot Chooks. 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
8: In sport, the Panthers are now two games clear on top of the NRL table after a dramatic 20-18 win over the Warriors. Penrith were without Origin stars Nathan Cleary, Isaiah Yeo and Brian To'o, but Casey McLean backed up from his debut for the Blues with two tries.
10: No, I got told after camp anyways, I was like, oh, I don't mind. And then I got told at training because you're still young. I was like, oh, fair enough.
8: They're on Fox. And

0: No new coach bounce for Essendon, going down to the Eagles by 30 points in Perth. It was interim coach Dean Solomon's first game. That's the latest news and sport.
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7: Magic weather.
8: Good morning. Partly cloudy with a very high chance of showers across the Riverland today. Tomorrow, 19 and showers. Wednesday, showers and 16. And also Thursday, 16 and showers. Today, a max of 19 degrees. And right now, at the Village Air Conditioning Weather Station, it's 10.
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8: We have an absolutely stacked hour for you, Tabby. I'm going to give you a dodgy business tip.
9: Yep.
8: About some fleets of cars that I'm looking at getting.
9: Okay.
8: And
9: you're starting a taxi business.
8: I am starting a taxi business. It's very needed up here.
9: Yeah.
8: And also, you mentioned something about some pre-game rituals.
9: Yeah, you and I, we were at Panther Park over the weekend. A couple of ex-Adelaide Crows players were there, and I always love to find out what people like to do before a game, and we did find out some pretty interesting things from these old chooks who used to run around the footy field, but we'll talk about that after Zach's dodgy business tip. You're on Magic 931.

0: Adelaide's home of the hits, Magic 931. You're with Zach and Tabby this morning, thanks to the cooking experts at your locally owned Harvey Norman Redmark. For Zach's dodgy business tip.
1: I'm looking at becoming a taxi fleet service in the Riverland. So
0: sure you are.
1: I've had a look at a few cars. They're $5,000 for three cars. $5,000 each for a car. I'm looking at getting three cars. I've met a car salesman, but he's given me a different deal.
0: Mm-hmm.
1: He's given me a whole package instead. So he's told me, instead of paying $5,000 for these three cars, he wants me to spend $30,000 on a building plant to build the car.
0: Okay.
1: He also wants me to spend $12,000 on maintaining this plant. He also wants me to spend $8,000 on operating the costs of the plant. So it's getting pretty expensive, right?
0: Yeah, the numbers are getting up there.
1: Yeah. Unfortunately, though, I'm not going to get the first car till 9 months in, so I have to spend $11,000 keeping the current cars I have on the road.
0: Okay.
1: Right.
0: Why 9 months? Is that how long it takes to bake a bun?
1: That's how long it takes to bake a bun. So I'm going to get my first car in 9 months, my second car in 15 months, my third car in 24 months.
0: Sure. This sounds bad.
1: Right?
0: Sounds like a bad investment.
1: This is the deal though, right? In this whole package, I get the three cars, but I have to give him five cars that I make as well. So spending all this money building the cars to make the cars, I have to give him five in return.
0: So how is this getting you anything?
1: There's still more. It's going to cost me $123,000 extra because the costs might be a little bit more expensive than expected. And I also have to pay $6,000 a month in operating fees and looking after the plant.
0: Yeah, this sounds expensive. Yeah. So again, it sounds like a bad investment.
1: So total, it's going to cost me $365,000 for these two cars, for these three cars, right? You're thinking to yourself, why are you giving me all these numbers, Zach?
0: Is exactly what I'm
1: thinking. Okay, let's replace cars with submarines.
0: Sure.
1: And let's replace $365,000 with $365 billion.
0: Right.
1: This is what the AUKUS deal is at the moment with Australia, Australia, the UK and the US. And this is what's happened recently. Recently they told Australia that they're not even getting brand new submarines. They're getting secondhand ones.
0: So you're saying that Australia is making a really bad business deal?
1: I think we need a, you know, not, this is a personal opinion. We need to get rid of this deal. I think it's going to cost us a lot of money in the long run.
0: I think you're better off maybe just buying three taxis.
1: Exactly.
0: Instead of Australia buying $3 billion worth of submarines.
1: Exactly. And that's my business tip of the week. AUKUS, let's see how it goes. I don't think it's a great idea. It's going to cost us a lot of money. You're on Magic.

0: Magic 931 with Zach and Tabby. Zach, do you have a pre-radio breakfast show ritual?
1: Yeah, I have a tea and a bit of a Barocca.
0: Nice.
1: And
0: you do it after we get on air.
1: Yeah, and then I have to make sure I stay away from you in the first 5 minutes
0: That's
1: of the day.
0: That's for your own good. Yeah. What can I say?
1: That's for your own good.
0: Well, yeah, I guess it benefits the both of us. We're talking pre-match rituals in the next few minutes. A couple of the Adelaide Crows players who were down at Loxton North shared some of their pre-game traditions, and we're going to share with you what we learnt up next on Magic.
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3: Oh, my God, I can't believe it. Thank you so much. I can't even begin to tell you what this is going to do for our family. We, you know, we feel like we work so hard just to make it week to week. And when you're parents and you've got kids, you just want to give them everything. And when you can't, that's really hard. So to win this, it's a dream come true. Thank you. Thank you so much.
2: Thanks to all that entered, and keep it here because we've got even bigger prizes up for grabs very soon. Magic 931.
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0: Saturday night, Locks and North Footy Club. Kim Costa and Darren Jarman were at the club, ex-AFL players. They shared some very interesting insights about their life, Zach, their favourite vegetable. Nobby asked them what their favourite colour was.
1: Yeah.
0: But I was most interested in knowing what some of their pre-game rituals were. And one of them in particular stood out to me. I was a little bit shocked to hear it. We'll share those up next. You're on Magic.
14: It

0: on Magic 931 with Zach and Tabby, 7:25. And over the weekend, we're at Loxton North Footy Club. And so are a couple ex-Adelaide Crows players, Zach, Kim Costa, Darren Jarman.
1: 97, 98 Premiership stars. Really good event.
0: Yeah, I learnt a lot about these people as a Port supporter. I don't know too much about the Adelaide Crows, but pretty cool to be surrounded by Premiership legends.
1: Yes.
0: They were getting interviewed by Trevor Nobby Norton, Mayor of Loxton Wakery. He had some fabulous questions, including your favourite meal of the day, your favourite colour, favourite coach, biggest spray you've ever witnessed.
1: First car.
0: That was a good one. But one of the questions that he asked, which drew my attention in particular, was pre-game rituals, because I'm always fascinated by this. I like to find out from musicians what they do before a show. And Kim and Darren, they kind of just said your basic things, you know, wearing the same socks, wearing the same jocks, wearing the same shoes. Do you know of any footy pre-ritual?
1: A lot of them is based on food. So sometimes someone's like to eat like a Snickers before they go out. Or some of them don't like to drink at all except water all through the day until they get out there.
0: Interesting.
1: A few things like that.
0: Well, one that they said, and this is kind of something that they don't do, they said no special cuddles.
1: The night before.
0: The night before or the morning of? They said the night before.
1: Yeah.
0: Oh, dear.
1: Yeah, so
0: what's the point of being a wag?
1: Yeah, that's right, yeah. It's a whole 24-hour period.
0: Damn it.
1: Yeah, it's game over. Sorry. Sorry, I've got my game days on. Sorry.
0: I've got my pre-ritual, no special cuddles. Yeah, very interesting. I would love to know why. Is it like an energy thing? Like, you know, you're saving your energy, saving that testosterone
1: That's
0: for the
1: right.
0: field. Must be.
1: So you can fight all the players.
0: Yeah. It's a straight game, as they say. Right now, Miley Cyrus, Younger You, 7:27. You're on Magic.

0: Riverlands, home of the hits, Magic 931. You with Zach and Tavi. One of our pop girlies over the weekend got married, Zach.
1: Oh, great.
0: Any ideas who it could be?
1: Could it be Miley Cyrus?
0: Not Miley Cyrus. Okay. It wasn't Miley's second marriage. but I will tell you who it was up next after New Sport and Weather.
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3: With the latest, I'm Lockie Winnell. A severe weather warning has been issued for several areas today, including parts of the Riverland. The Bureau of Meteorology says a strong cold front will move across the state today, bringing damaging winds from late morning. We're on for further rainfall today as well, with the Bureau forecasting between 2 and 8 millimetres, along with the chance of a thunderstorm. This will become less likely tonight, while showers could continue through to Thursday. Local Federal MP Tony Passon has gone on the attack over cuts to private health rebates. Proposed plans to reduce the rebate for those aged over 65 has caused significant concern. Passon has called for the community to get behind a petition to see the proposal reversed.
4: I reckon if you've worked hard and saved carefully to pay for private health cover, you shouldn't be punished. This government has its priorities all wrong. They support people with subsidies for electric vehicles but won't provide support for older Australians seeking private health insurance.
3: Turning to sport, Riverland footy has lifted a notch heading into the first bye for the season this weekend. Barmer Monash has handed Wakery its first loss of the year, with a strong comeback at the Lakeside. In front of a packed Ladies' Day crowd, the Barmer Monash Roos trailed by a goal at half-time before a dominant third quarter saw them break clear to win by 30 points, 10-6-66 to Wakery's 5-6-36. At Berry, it was celebrations for the Demons, claiming their first win for the season, defeating Renmark 62-52. And at Loxton North, the Panthers proved too strong, downing Loxton 5-9-39 to 3-5-23. Sticking with Riverland football, and the Interleague side will be named this week prior to Saturday's game against the Barossa Light and Gawler. Now you're up to date. I'm Lockie Winnell.
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6: Morning, I'm Phoebe Humphrey. Labor is refusing to say if last month's federal budget is the reason behind its latest drop in the polls. Today's Redbridge poll shows One Nation has overtaken Labor on primary votes, 31% to 28%. MP Tanya Plibersek telling Seven while the budget has copped criticism, One Nation isn't exactly offering alternatives.
7: It's time for One Nation to start talking about how they would deliver some of these things, because every opportunity they've had, they've actually voted against things that would make it easier.
6: Australia will only buy second-hand US nuclear-powered subs under an AUKUS overhaul. Defence Minister Richard Marles says the move will save Aussie taxpayers a significant amount of money. Price growth across Australia's property market has stalled, with big falls in Melbourne and Sydney. Figures by Cotality shows the two cities dropped 0.8% and 0.9% respectively in May. And Dua Lipa has tied the knot, the singer marrying actor Callum Turner in London, wearing a look paying homage to Bianca Jagger.
2: Game on. And the winner is the Hot Chooks. 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
6: In sport, Socceroos coach Tony Popovic has settled on his final 26-man squad for the World Cup. Matt Ryan and Matthew Lecky have been named to play in their fourth cup. Popovic has also included Christian Vapalto and Titi Yenge. The Aussies' first match is on June 14. Essendon has lost its first game under interim coach Dean Solomon, going down to West Coast by 30 points. And in the NRL, the Panthers are now two games clear on top of the ladder after downing the Warriors 20-18 to close out round 13. That's the latest news and sport.
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8: Magic weather.
1: Good morning. Partly cloudy with a high chance of showers today across Riverland. Tomorrow 19 and showers. Wednesday showers and 16, and also Thursday 16 and showers. Today a max of 19 degrees. And right now at the De Villiers Air Conditioned Weather Station, it's 10.
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1: You know what I've really been struggling with and always struggle with every weekend? I don't get my goss from Tabby.
0: Oh, right.
1: About celebrity goss.
0: Sure.
1: Do you have any?
0: Of course I have some.
1: Oh, really?
0: Somebody tied the knot over the weekend, and we also have new music from Ariana Grande, okay, which we're going to play for you in the next 5 minutes. But here's a bit of a hint about who may be officially off the market. It's Magic.

0: Riverlands, home of the hits. Happy 1st of June. You're with Zach and Tabby this morning. We have a little bit of celebrity goss going to be playing you the new Ariana Grande song in about 2 minutes' time off of her latest album, Petal. But Zach, two celebs tied the knot over the weekend. It was Dua Lipa.
1: Oh, sorry. I thought it was Houdini that got married.
0: Oh my
1: sorry.
0: Gosh. No. Someone captured her like Houdini so that she couldn't run away. No, Dua Lipa, after a couple years with her partner, Callum Turner, who's a British actor, have finally tied the knot in London in an intimate ceremony, and they're both wearing power suits.
1: She looks a little bit like Princess Kate.
0: She does. Yeah. She does. She's got this beautiful wide-brimmed hat, a blazer, and a nice little white skirt. She's gone very, very classy, very traditional.
1: It's very unwedding-like. She hasn't got the very long dress like they have in weddings.
0: Yeah, very, very classy. Yeah. I'm surprised that they've gone for such an intimate wedding set up, but they look so happy, and I'm happy for Dua Lipa, but also incredibly envious. Imagine being a pop star with absolutely no controversy, just releasing a couple pop songs time and time again and getting all of your income, marrying a British actor and just living your dreams.
1: It's almost unheard of to not have controversy as a celebrity.
0: I know. Let's create some.
1: Yeah, exactly.
0: Really, really happy for Dua Lipa. Congratulations. And many, many years of marriage to come, hopefully. I'm speaking like I know her personally.
1: Yeah, that's right.
0: Ariana Grande, on the other hand, a couple failed marriages on her half. That's okay.
1: Bit of controversy too.
0: She has released a new single off of her upcoming album, Petal. It's called I Hate That I Made You Love Me. It's got mixed reviews from fans. This is going to be our first listen together, Zach.
1: All right.
0: You're on Magic 931.

0: the Riverlands, home of the hits. The latest release and first play on Magic 931, Hate That I Made You Love Me, Ariana Grande, off of her new album, Petal, which is making its full release at the end of the month, 31st of June.
1: Very depressing.
0: Is it?
1: A little bit.
0: Sorry, 31st of July. So
1: 31st of July.
0: 2 months away until we get the full album. Nice and slow. I don't hate it.
1: Okay.
0: I've got more faith in Ariana Grande than you would think.
1: Okay. Well, I'm hoping to hear a little bit more from the album. Hopefully there's some more upbeat tracks.
0: More singles that get released, more Zach style.
1: Yeah, exactly.
0: Maybe we can get a bit of a Bon Jovi vibe there. In the next few minutes, finding out, you went to the Monash Mammoth Market.
1: I did.
0: And you hate spending money, but you didn't come home empty-handed, so I'm keen to get a bit of a haul from you.
1: I had a budget, and it was a very obscure budget, but I'll let you know a bit more about it next on Magic.
0: Magic.
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13: iHeartRadio. Let's be frank. Australia's immigration system is broken. The numbers are too high and the standards are too low. Albo has brought in a record 1.4 million people in 3.5 years, putting pressure on housing and essential services. Australians can see the country they love changing for the worse. That's why the Coalition has announced a migration policy with Australian values at its heart, putting Australian values first, stopping system abuse, and showing a red light to radicals.
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1: Yesterday they had the yearly Monash Mammoth Markets down at the Monash Playground near there.
0: Yep.
1: And what I love about it, I'd love doing a little bit of a challenge for myself when I go to a market. I gave myself $7.80. This was the kitchen bench budget.
0: Oh.
1: And I am going to let you know what I've found and what I spent it on up next on Magic. If you can.

0: Good morning. You're on Magic 931 with Zach and Tabby. All thanks to Harvey Norman, Renmark.
1: So the Mammoth Monster Markets was on in Monash.
0: The Mammoth Monsters.
1: Yeah.
0: Monash Mammoth Markets. I don't think I even said that right.
1: They were down at the Monash Playground on the weekend.
0: Yeah.
1: And I gave myself a $7.80 budget. And I wanted to get three items. It's a little bit like the bargain hunt, but a little bit more cheap.
0: Why didn't you do a $6.70 budget?
1: Because I had $7.80 sitting on the kitchen bench, and I wanted to make sure I wanted to spend that money.
0: Perfect. So, got to get rid of it.
1: So the way to do this, you just do a little bit of a roam around the first time. Make sure you just, you know, get a feel of the market.
0: We call that the vibe check.
1: Yeah, the vibe check. Make sure you see things. You do see things that you might like.
0: Mm-hmm.
1: You keep them in the back of your mind. And then the second time around, that's when you start making the purchases.
0: Delve a little deeper.
1: That's right. The first purchase I got was from a man called Nigel. He does rusty metal art.
0: Yes, we all know Nigel's art.
1: That is absolutely amazing. I got a little springy.
0: Spring with a couple of baubles for ice?
1: And it looks a lot like Homer Simpson's Olympic character that he made. Springy.
0: It does. I like it. It's cute.
1: So this was $3.
0: So is that like a pet?
1: It's actually a fidget.
0: Oh.
1: It's good for fidgeting. So,
0: oh, cool, perfect.
1: So it's probably going to annoy you in the future.
0: Oh, that's all right. Gives you something to do besides annoy me.
1: That's right. So that was $3.
0: Nice.
1: So that's $4.80 left.
0: $4.80 remaining.
1: I spent $2 on a beautiful little cactus.
0: Nice.
1: I had a little...
0: bargain.
1: Yeah. Oh, it was amazing. And it was actually a dog. Bowl was a dog.
0: The bowl.
1: Yeah. And
0: crap, what are those things called? The bucket.
1: The bucket.
0: No. The pot.
1: The pot. Yes, the
0: We're
1: pot.
0: We're hopeless.
1: Yeah. So the pot was... The pot was beautifully... and the last one was... I went with Afternoon Robs, and we all know he's a bit of an aficionado of film.
0: Mm.
1: So we spent a long time in the DVD section.
0: With $2.80 remaining.
1: With $2.80 remaining. So I bought a Australian cricket movie starring Stephen Curry and Brendan Cowell called Save Your Legs. It's from 2005, I think. It's got a 31% rating on Rotten Tomatoes, so it is very rotten.
0: And it's rated M. How could a cricket movie be M?
1: M for madness, that's what I say.
0: Sure.
1: And that one cost me $2.
0: Mm-hmm.
1: I had 80 cents left. And I gave Rob the 80 cents because he helped me with the entry fee to get in.
0: What?
1: So.
0: This is a banging haul. That's a great way to spend $7.80. You've done absolutely well. And next time I need to go to the market, it's going to take you with me because that is bang for your buck, Zach.
1: Thank you very much. You're on Magic.
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5: With the latest, I'm Lockie Winnell. River Murray flows are again looking to be steady this week. Flows to South Australia are forecast to sit around 3 gigalitres per day, while flows at Lock 1 at Blanchetown slightly lower, 2.5 gigalitres a day. Widespread rainfall through the basin has seen some storages upstream increase, while transfers to Lake Victoria has seen the storage increase to 54%. Releases from the lake are now making up around 30% of the total flow to the state, while opening allocations for irrigators will be known mid this month, ahead of the new water year starting July 1st. Loxton Wakery Council has called for tenders on a major wastewater system upgrade. The works in Wakery aim to expand the network, allowing more than 600 additional household connections, along with increased trade wastewater capacity. While in Loxton, upgrades will focus on improving reuse, with plans to allow unrestricted wastewater recycling. The project is also expected to reduce flooding risk around key areas, including showgrounds near sport facilities. Tenders for the projects close on the 24th of June. Riverland locals are being encouraged to help track frog populations this week. The Riverland and Murrayland Landscape Board is calling on the community to take part in the annual frog census running this week. Residents can record frog calls using the Frog Spotter app, helping scientists monitor how frog populations change over time. Locally, the Riverland is home to the southern bell frog, which is listed as vulnerable, together with Bibron's toadlet, which is listed as rare in South Australia. Looking at sport, Loxton North have claimed a massive win in Riverland netball. They claimed a one-goal win over current premiers Loxton, who hadn't lost a game in several seasons. Friday's other A1 match saw Berry defeat Renmark 52-47. The win for Berry sees them sit third on the ladder, just one win behind the top two. Now you're up to date. I'm Lockie Whittle.
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6: Morning, I'm Phoebe Humphrey. Tony Abbott is confident he can help the Coalition win back some of the support it's lost to One Nation as the former PM embarks on his new role as the Liberals' national president.
7: If you look back to the record of some previous Liberal governments, such as my own, we did scrap taxes, we did cut migration, and we didn't have an emissions obsession.
6: They're on Nine. It comes as today's Redbridge poll gives One Nation the lead in terms of primary vote. It's out to 31% ahead of Labor on 28 and the Coalition, which is back on 20. We're now one step closer to the 2032 Olympics, with building at Brisbane's Olympic Stadium to begin today. Victoria Park is now closed despite a number of protesters fighting to keep the park public. They have been removed. And one in four Aussie women say they don't plan on having kids, citing the soaring cost of living and concerns about global stability. A survey by Nine newspapers has also found those who do want kids expect to have smaller families.
4: Game over. And the winner is the Hot Chooks. 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
6: In sport, the Socceroos squad for the FIFA World Cup has been announced. Former Italian Christian Vapalto, who switched nationalities just 2 days ago, has been named, while Japan

0: Titi Yengi will make his national debut. In NRL, the Warriors' six-game streak has been snapped by the Panthers, Penrith winning 20-18 despite missing Origin stars Nathan Cleary, Isaiah Yeo and Brian To'o. And West Coast is having the best start to its AFL season in 5 years, beating Essendon at home by 30 points. That's the latest news and sport.
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3: Magic weather.
4: Good morning. Partly cloudy with a very high chance of showers today across Riverland. Tomorrow, 19 and showers. Wednesday, showers and 16. And also Thursday, 16 and showers. Today, a max of 19 degrees. And right now, at the Davilly's Air Conditioning Weather Station, it's 10.
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3: Hey, good morning. Happy Monday, Riverlands.
4: Happy Monday. Thank you very much for that.
3: It's been a big weekend and an even bigger weekend. We got Penciling In coming up in the next half hour, telling you all the things that are happening on this long weekend. So make sure you got a big roll of paper out.
4: Yeah, you're going to need one of those papyruses like the Egyptians have, you know?
3: Yeah, and a very, very sharp pencil.
4: That's right.
3: But first, we're talking about winter wind down. And if you don't know about the after party that's happening afterwards, we're very excited about this as someone who's approaching their millennialism. I grew up with this guy who's going to be headlining the after party.
4: I think you're a little bit excited about this, aren't you?
3: You are just a little bit excited. We'll talk about that after Taylor Swift. It's Magic 931, 6 past 8.

0: It's the Riverlands, home of the hits, Magic 931. Zach and I are having a little argument off air about these music festivals that used to take place. They used to be called underage events.
1: I thought they were called all ages because you can't include, you can't just have underage. You have to have adults there as well.
0: No way.
1: It's not a blue light disco.
0: No, but it's kind of like a blue light disco. When you used to go to, when you grew out of the blue light disco, once you turned 14,
1: okay,
0: you needed something else to go to, and they called them these underage events.
1: Right, I've never.
0: But
1: never
0: then I typed
1: them.
0: Underage events into Google, and you said you probably shouldn't be looking
1: that
0: up.
1: Yeah, come on. No, what are you doing?
0: No, I'm just trying to see if they still exist, because this is a man who is coming to the Riverland this weekend for the winter wind down after party, and he used to perform at all of these events, Mr. Joel Fletcher. I love the censored version of this song. It's so good. But if you haven't got your tickets already for Winter Wind Down, you can head onto Eventbrite and use the code MAGIC931 for 10% off your ticket. And then afterwards, Renmark Club, just $20, the after party at Rivers.
1: So that he used to perform at all these underage events, you're saying?
0: Yeah.
1: Yeah, right.
0: I reckon he did. I went to this one at the old Adelaide jail.
1: Okay.
0: And there was Timmy Trumpet, and it was all, it was all under 18s, obviously. They had, like, security guards and people looking out for everybody, but there was no adults there. It was just a safe place for the young ones to have their early entry into rave culture.
1: No adults allowed except for Joel Fletcher and Timmy Trumpet.
0: It was absolutely incredible,
1: yeah, right.
0: And I'm so excited to go back in time, because Joel Fletcher, he was, like, tearing up the charts in 2013, 2014, I want to say. He was, like, best mates with Will Sparks as well. So, yeah, really keen to bring that energy down to the Riverland after Winter Wind Down.
1: It was a really good time in electric Australian music back mm-hmm. then, I reckon. It was
0: totally.
1: Almost at its peak, I reckon.
0: Yeah, absolutely. And hopefully we're going to be having a chat with Joel Fletcher a little bit later on in the week. Yeah, super
1: hell
0: keen
1: yeah.
0: for that. But right now we've got some Jimmy Barnes, and then finding out who your winners were for the Around the World and 15K. You're on Magic 931.

0: on the Riverlands, home of the hits, but you already knew that. You're with Zach and Tabby. Over the last 3 weeks, Zach, we've been giving people the opportunity to win around the world tickets for two plus $15,000 in spending money.
1: Sounds like we finally have a winner, man.
0: We do. We've been playing along. Here is your winner. You're on Magic.
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3: Oh my God, I can't believe it. 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And when you can't, that's really hard. So to win this, it's a dream come true. Thank you. Thank you so much.
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0: Good morning. The cheapest unleaded across the Riverland right now is at the Liberty in Barmera for 166.9. In Waycree, the Ready Express in Waycree has it for 177.9. And Loxton, the Shell at the Loxton Roundabout, has your unleaded 91 for 189.9. 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
1: I'm four teams into picking my RFL team. I had to go back to Panther Park because the first time I went, it was an absolute washout. I wanted to give it a bit more of an experience. And oh boy, did I get an experience. You'll find out more on Magic.

0: Queensland, a rainy morning. Hope you're driving safe out there. Lights on, cruise control off.
1: Went to the Panther Park on the weekend. It was rainy a little bit, but all the animals in the zoo were very happy.
0: Yeah, all the players on the field, the animals.
1: Yes.
0: Yeah.
1: It was a great event. I went there because I had to go for a second time because the first time I went, it got completely washed out. It's a very defensive league, this Riverland Football League. I reckon I watched about 2.5 quarters of football where there was not a score. So very defensive.
0: Yeah, you were disappointed in these two middle quarters that nothing happened.
1: Oh, no, I wasn't disappointed.
0: No action.
1: A lot of things happened, just no score. So a lot of, score doesn't matter sometimes. Sometimes watching the game is more important. But the pre-game, the post-game, it was a lot happening down there. They had the ladies' day, as you mentioned.
0: Yeah, we accidentally, Zach and I both went, accidentally rocked up, realised it was ladies' day. I've gone, where was my knowledge about this? Because Loxton North is my team. I totally would have gone. But hey, we kind of got in on the tail end of it, Zach.
1: That's right. And also a few of the Crows players, as you mentioned, were there.
0: Yeah.
1: And it was just an absolutely great night. They really did put it up for everyone, to have a great night. The Crows players loved it. They saw their venue and they said it was absolutely pumping.
0: Yeah, quite some wholesome messages about local footy as well from the Crows boys, just acknowledging the community and everything that goes into running a successful sporting club. And you could just feel the energy. I really loved it. Really solidified my love for my love and affection for the Panthers.
1: But will the Panthers become Zach's RFL team? We'll find out because we've still got another two venues to go. We've got Loxton in a couple of weeks and then we're going to go to Renmark. So we'll find out. You're on Magic.

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1: We've got news and sport next. And also, Chubby's going to have a chat to Mr. Michael from The Bomb.
0: Yes, we are.
1: We're going to learn about all this water that's coming from the sky, hey?
0: Yes.
1: You're on Magic.
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3: With the latest, I'm Lockie Winnell. Proposed cuts to private health rebates for those over 65 has fired up a local MP. Member for Barker, Tony Passon, says the proposal is wrong and is calling on the community to sign a petition to reverse the idea.
4: I reckon if you've worked hard and saved carefully to pay for private health cover, you shouldn't be punished. This government has its priorities all wrong. They support people with subsidies for electric vehicles but won't provide support for older Australians seeking private health insurance.
3: And for Barker, Tony Passon there. Regional and remote students could be falling behind their city peers in digital skills, according to a new report. Just 50% of Year 6 students reached the national standard last year, down from 55% in 2022. Those findings from the National Assessment Program further found that only 37% of Year 10 students were proficient.
5: As with other national assessments, these results continue to highlight the educational disparity of some students from regional and rural areas. Students from schools in major cities generally outperform those in regional and remote schools. And given the fast-paced, ever-changing nature of technology in today's world, it's really vital that we make sure all Australian students, wherever they live, are equipped with the knowledge and skills they need in ICT literacy to thrive at school and beyond.
3: Stephen Ganeel from the Australian Curriculum Assessment and Reporting Authority speaking. Looking at sport, and there were thrilling games all round in Riverland football played Saturday. After suffering heartbreaking narrow losses in recent weeks, Berry broke through to defeat Renmark 9-8-62 to Renmark's 8-5-52. Win for Berry, their first for the season, and the first over Renmark in several. At Barmer's Lakeside Oval, it was a third quarter showcase of goal kicking that set up a win for the Barmer and Monash Roos over Wakery, 10-6-66 to 5-6-36. The loss for Wakery, their first for the year. While at Loxton North, the home side rallied for a gutsy win in challenging conditions, 5-9-39 to Loxton's 3-5-23. Heading into the bye, Wakery still sit top ahead of Barmer and Monash, who've jumped to second. Loxton North sit third. Well, Loxton and our fourth. Now you're up to date. I'm Lockie Whittle.
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0: Morning, I'm Phoebe Humphrey. One Nation is now the country's most popular party on primary votes, with Labor copping a backlash in the wake of its budget. Today's Redbridge poll has support for One Nation up 4% to 31. Labor's has slid by 3 to 28, while the Coalition's has eased by 2% to just 20. A three-year-old boy has died in a house fire in Melbourne. A man was also seriously injured in the blaze at Werribee, with initial reports a second-hand e-bike or scooter was outside the home. An Australian diver says the search is ongoing in a Laos cave for two men. Rescue teams are shifting their focus to the pair after five men were freed over the weekend. Josh Richards is part of a group of divers who were flown to the Southeast Asian country.
7: There's a passage beyond. It sounds like it's even tighter and more unpleasant.
0: And one of the so-called ISIS brides who has been charged with terror offences is expected to apply for bail today. The 34-year-old was charged last week after returning to Australia more than 8 months ago.
2: Game over. And the winner is the Hot Chooks. 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
0: In sport, just days after pledging allegiance to Australia, young Italian star Cristian Vapalto has been named in the Socceroos' final 26-man squad for the World Cup. A total of 17 players are in line to play in the World Cup for the first time. The Eagles are enjoying their best start to an AFL season in 5 years, notching up their fourth win in 2026, but coach Andrew McWalter is not getting complacent.
8: Our game's getting a little bit stronger, but we're head down, bum up.
0: And a gritty performance from the Panthers, who downed the Warriors 20-18 without their Origin stars. That's the latest news and sport.
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0: 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And right now we're joined by Michael from the Bureau of Meteorology. Lots of wet weather passing through the Riverland at the moment.
10: That's exactly right. We've got a lot of weather moving through not just today, but over the rest of the week. Today, extensive shower activity, rainfall totals are around 1 to 5 millimetres, locally up to 10. We are looking at temperatures around 19 or 20. So still relatively mild, but very windy, especially during the late afternoon into the evening. And then on Tuesday, we're going to see those strong winds continuing through the late morning and early afternoon. Temperatures around 19 degrees or so. Once again, around 1 to 5 millimetres expected. Then for Wednesday, just a couple of showers around. Does turn colder with winds going southwesterly, tops around 16 degrees. And then for Thursday, a couple of showers again, temperatures once more about 16 degrees or so. And then towards Friday and into the weekend, we'll see conditions becoming a lot more settled. Partly cloudy skies, just a slight chance of a shower, not too much in it. However, temperatures on Friday about 15 or 16, Saturday 17 or 18, and similar for Sunday.
11: 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Well, looking forward to those clearing days ahead. 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
11: The celebrations do carry on to continue, but okay, interesting word choices there. But up next, pencil it in all of your events that are coming up over the weekend. 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
1: There's a lot.
11: We'll let you know what it is. Up next, I'm Tame Impala. It's 8:36 on Magic 931.

0: Riverlands, home of the hits, Magic 931. What's
1: going on? HP or not HP? There's heaps happening around the Riverland, so make sure you pencil it in.
0: King's birthday long weekend ahead of us, and there's a lot on the agenda, so let's fill up your calendars. Zach, first things first.
2: Yeah, we've got the Family Fun Day at the Rivergum Christian College from 10 a.m. till 3 p.m. They've got fun games, face painting, great food. It's down at the Rivergum campus on 128 Distillery Road in Glossop. And I reckon we're going to have a chat to one of the organisers during the week as well.
0: Yeah, they're celebrating their 40 years being a school this year. So they thought they'd have a little bit of a birthday party. Big one as well, Winter Wind Down Festival this Saturday from 12 until 8. Tickets are online. There's Mr. Buzzy in Poor Taste are doing a comedy show as well. And if you haven't got your tickets yet and you buy them online, you can use the code MAGIC931 for 10% off. And then afterwards, just across the road, Rivers Nightclub, Joel Fletcher will be performing for the official Winter Wind Down after party.
2: Well, there's your Saturday set. That's all everything on Saturday.
0: Well, Saturday morning as well, the SA Sheepdog Trials, the running of the sheep, will be taking place. It sounds exactly what it sounds like, just a whole bunch of sheep running down the main road in Marlborough.
2: I love this. It's on all week as well. It starts on Wednesday.
0: Mm-hmm.
2: And this is something I'm really looking forward to. I always drive down and I see the sign of the sheep in court being trialed. Yes. I love that. And I never understood what it meant. Now I think I'm going to realise what it's all about.
0: Welcome to the Riverlands,
2: yeah,
0: Zach.
2: Love it.
0: Halfway through the year, by the way, 1st of June, I cannot believe it.
2: Yes.
0: For more details on all of these events, you can check out our website, the Mitre 10 Wills & Co. 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But that's your pencil it in. You're on Magic 931.

0: Monday morning treat for you. Jason Derulo on your home of the hits. Here is Zach and Tabby.
1: You mean Jason Derulo?
0: Oh, yeah.
1: Come on.
0: That's exactly what I meant. Zach Siriano. In a couple minutes' time, we were at Harvey Norman Renmark over the weekend for their third birthday party. Got a bit of a recap, and surprisingly, there was one attraction of the day which really brought people in through the doors.
1: Changed the world.
0: I didn't think it would be as popular as it was, and also letting you know about the new sale that they've got kicking off that started over the weekend, which is going for a number of weeks. So stick around.
2: Magic.
3: This is what it sounds like when you tell someone they've just won around-the-world flights and $15,000.
4: Oh, my God, I can't believe it. 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And when you can't, that's really hard. So to win this, it's a dream come true. Thank you. Thank you so much.
3: To all that entered, and keep it here because we've got even bigger prizes up for grabs very soon. 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
18: Magic 931's Zach and Tabby for Harvey Norman Renmark. Go, Harvey, go.
0: It was a fun Saturday out the front of Harvey Norman Renmark celebrating their third birthday.
1: It was absolutely amazing. And we had a great crowd as well coming in and out of the store. Seemed like it was pretty steady, which is good for Harvey Norman as well.
0: Yeah, totally. We had heaps of prizes to give away as well. I was really enjoying how we gave away this. We had a Harry Styles puzzle. Our new promotions girl, Alice, is a big fan of Harry Styles. So we had this puzzle, and if you could come in and place a piece in the puzzle, you would win yourself a prize. And they all got snatched up, and it was good for us because our puzzle got pretty much completed.
1: My favourite part was me turning Harry Styles into a cyclops because he had one in the middle. There was two eyes, and then I managed to chuck a little eye on the top with the puzzle piece.
0: Yeah.
1: And that's what I love about puzzles as well sometimes.
0: If it fits, it fits. Exactly. All good. It was really good, and Harvey Norman Renmark has started their half-yearly clearance sale, so if you're keen to get your hands on things, now is a great time to do it. They do have bargains across all their departments right now.
1: But what was the main attraction, Tabby?
0: The main attraction was Zach's amazing animal farm.
1: I know, right? How good was that animal farm? Could you call it a farm?
0: I'd call it the animal duo because you brought your two gorgeous guinea pigs.
1: I did. They absolutely loved it. Eventually, even the little one, Tony Porks, who I have named him, he basically is always a little bit scared, but he finally got out of his shell a little bit.
0: Yeah.
1: It was really exciting.
0: I was just amazed at how many young girls were running up to the guinea pigs and, like, just so excited to hold them. I don't think there were any urine casualties.
1: No.
0: So it was a well-rounded success for everybody involved. Happy birthday, Harvey Norman Renmark. You were Zach and Tabby. We're going to wrap the show up after this.

0: listening to Magic 931-971 with Zach and Tabby. All thanks to our friends at the locally owned Harvey Norman Renmark. It's time for us to get out of here, Zach.
1: We have an absolutely amazing show tomorrow as well.
0: Ooh.
1: Yes, I know.
0: Preemptive.
1: I know, right?
0: You never know.
1: Oh, no, I guarantee you. I will guarantee you we do.
0: Okay, yeah.
1: We've got TikTok Tuesdays.
0: Oh, yeah.
1: Yeah, we've also got Tabby the Tired Ass.
0: Yes, we do. We do. And Emma from the Field Days will be joining us on the show as well. So you're right. It will be a stacked, amazing, incredible show.
1: Exactly.
0: One of the greats.
1: How have you felt about today, Grud?
0: 10 out of 10. I love it. Have a great rest of your day. Happy Monday. Hope it's a great week for you. Next week is a short one, so don't worry. Just hold on and get your tickets for Winter Wind Down Festival.
1: And stay beautiful, Riverland.
0: Bye.
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3: With the latest, I'm Lucky Winnell. The first official day of winter is expected to bring some wild weather to the Riverland. A severe weather warning for damaging winds is in place for several areas of the state, with showers and possible thunderstorms expected today. Meanwhile, Redmark has just recorded its wettest May on record, with 124.8 millimetres falling last month. Riverland locals are being urged to help track frog populations this week as part of a national project. The Murray Lands and Riverland Landscape Board is calling on the community to take part in the annual frog census, running through the first week of winter. Residents are being encouraged to record frog calls using the Frog Spotter app, helping scientists monitor changes in populations over time. The Riverland is home to several native frog species, including the vulnerable southern bell frog and the rare Bibbern's toadlet. Preventative Health SA have partnered with the Men's Table organisation for an event this month in Berry. A special entree session will be held at the Big River Tavern on the 22nd of June. The initiative aims to reduce social isolation, build resilience and create stronger connections within the community. Once started, the events have already seen success in other regions, with the charity now having close to 300 groups nationally. Sport, Riverland A1 Netball has seen Loxton North and their rivals Loxton a one-goal defeat. The loss for Loxton is their first in three seasons, while North's third quarter Friday night set up the dramatic victory. Berry kept their strong season going in the other A1 match with a win over Renmark, 52-47. Now you're up to date. I'm Lockie Whittle.
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5: Morning, I'm Phoebe Humphrey. Barnaby Joyce says One Nation is not getting ahead of itself, despite new polling showing it is now the most popular political party in Australia. The Redbridge poll has it 3 points clear of the ALP on primary votes and 11% ahead of the coalition. Joyce telling Seven they're not in government yet.
6: I'd never get ahead of ourselves, that'd be hubris. It's an incredible honour, it's an indicator, not a vote.
5: Australia's housing market is beginning to flatline. New data from Cotality shows the market losing momentum in May as higher interest rates and tax changes weigh on demand. And thousands of homes in Western Australia are without power after storms lash the state. That wild weather is now moving east, with a severe weather warning for damaging wind and heavy rain issued for South Australia before it hits Victoria later.
7: The low pressure system will continue to track east with a cold front out ahead, and that's going to bring some damaging winds to southern parts of South Australia today.
5: Lana Cherney from the Weather Bureau there.
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5: In sport, Essendon has lost its first game under interim coach Dean Solomon, going down to West Coast by 30 points. Solomon says he'll need a bit more time to start to implement his new style of play.
8: Tough week. We ain't really, the last sort of 48 hours we've been able to coach the new game plan. So we're looking to build it from contest out. And then our team defence is something we continue to work on.
5: And heartbreak for Aussie soccer star Martin Boyle, missing the final 26-man squad for the World Cup. He was forced to miss the last World Cup through injury. That's the latest news and sport.
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9: Magic weather. Wet and partly cloudy across the Riverland today and pretty much for the remainder of the week. Tomorrow, partly cloudy with a high chance of showers, 19 degrees. 16 on Wednesday with showers, and Thursday, showers continue with a top of 16. Today, we're heading for a top of 19. And right now at the De Villiers Air Conditioning Weather Station, it's 11.
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